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2: Wyoming has a real choice for Congress. 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Frank Chapman for Congress.
3: Frank Chapman lives Wyoming values. 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
3: Frank Chapman is the fighter we need in Congress.
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2: News. I'm Tom Brigati. President Trump arrives in Beijing for a high-stakes meeting with China's leader. Fox's Peter Doocy is there.
3: President Trump says, I will be asking President Xi, a leader of extraordinary distinction, to open up China so that these brilliant people can work their magic and help bring the People's Republic to an even higher level. In fact, I promise that when we are together, which will be in a matter of hours, I will make that my very first request.
2: New reporting shows the U.S. military bombing hasn't knocked out Iran's missile stockpile.
4: A pair of new reports suggest that more of Iran's ballistic missile stockpile, as well as its launchers and underground missile sites, survived 7 weeks of U.S. bombing than the Pentagon has publicly acknowledged. The New York Times reports Iran has restored access to 30 out of 33 missile sites along the Strait of Hormuz.
2: That's Fox's Jennifer Griffin. 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
6: For the Range Weather Center, it's a wind alert today for this Thursday. Winds in excess of 60 up to 65 miles an hour at times. By all means, take that into consideration. A high of 72. We'll see some sunshine, but very, very windy tonight. Windy as well, 55 to 60 mile an hour winds, dropping to a low of 48, feeling, of course, much colder. Forecast Chuck Brady, Wyoming's Genuine Country.
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2: I'm Tom Graham. President Trump says he will ask Chinese leader Xi Jinping to open up his country. Trade is expected to be a big part of the two-leaders' summit in Beijing.
3: For years leading up to this summit, President Trump has put tremendous economic pressure on China. Now he believes that economic pressure is about to pay off.
2: Fox's Peter Ducey in Beijing. A Utah mother who published a children's book about grief after the death of her husband and was later found guilty of killing him. It's a life sentence for his murder. Corey Richens at today's sentencing hearing.
4: I'm not perfect. I have succeeded and I have failed. As a person, as a wife, as a parent, we all do. I have done plenty of things I am not proud of.
2: She laced her husband's cocktail with fentanyl, killing him. 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
6: The Range Weather Center, it's a wind alert today for this Thursday. Winds in excess of 60 up to 65 miles an hour at times. By all means, take that into consideration. A high of 72. We'll see some sunshine, but very, very windy tonight. Windy as well, 55 to 60 mile an hour winds, dropping to a low of 48, feeling, of course, much colder. Forecast Chuck Brady, Wyoming's Genuine Country.
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0: 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Yeah, I love a rainy
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0: the classic country. Highwaymen, basically Willie Nelson, Merle Haggard, all the greats. 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
2: Tom Rigotti, President Trump touched down in China Wednesday, and there are indications tariffs, trade, and investment are his top priorities in his meeting tonight with President Xi Jinping. Fox's Peter Ducey is in Beijing.
3: Chinese and American flags wave as President Trump walks a red carpet on the tarmac at Peking International Airport. Just behind him on the stairs down Air Force One, two of the world's biggest CEOs, Elon Musk and NVIDIA's Jensen Huang.
2: Some folks in Miami have filed a lawsuit over President Trump's planned presidential library.
4: A project, critics say, looks more like a luxury real estate deal. The lawsuit challenges the state's transfer of nearly 3 acres of prime downtown waterfront land, reportedly worth more than $300 million, for just $10.
2: That's Fox's Carmen Roberts. 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
5: For the Range Weather Center, it's a wind alert today for this Thursday. Winds in excess of 60 up to 65 miles an hour at times. By all means, take that into consideration. A high of 72. We'll see some sunshine, but very, very windy tonight. Windy as well, 55 to 60 mile an hour winds, dropping to a low of 48, feeling, of course, much colder. Forecast to Chuck Brady, Wyoming's Genuine Country.
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2: This is a Fox News alert. I'm Ted Lindner. President Trump has arrived in Beijing for his high-stakes meeting with China's leader.
3: President Trump says, I will be asking President Xi, a leader of extraordinary distinction, to open up China so that these brilliant people can work their magic and help bring the People's Republic to an even higher level. In fact, I promise that when we are together, which will be in a matter of hours, I will make that my very first request.
2: Fox's Peter Ducey. And the National Law Enforcement Officers Memorial Fund, hosting its 38th annual candlelight vigil on the National Mall in D.C. in honor of police and first responders who've died in the line of duty.
4: Sarah D. Beckstrom, Dennis M. Wagner Jr., Donald R. Cleaver.
2: FBI Director Kash Patel reading the names. The names engraved on the wall of the National Law Enforcement Officers Memorial in Washington, D.C. 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
5: For the Range Weather Center, it's a wind alert today for this Thursday. Winds in excess of 60 up to 65 miles an hour at times. By all means, take that into consideration. A high of 72. We'll see some sunshine, but very, very windy tonight. Windy as well, 55 to 60 mile an hour winds, dropping to a low of 48, feeling, of course, much colder. Forecast Chuck Brady, Wyoming's Genuine Country.
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I know this is the same road I took the day I left home, but it sure looks different now. 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
2: This is a Fox News alert. I'm Ted Lindner. President Trump has arrived in Beijing for his high-stakes meeting with China's leader.
3: President Trump says, I will be asking President Xi, a leader of extraordinary distinction, to open up China so that these brilliant people can work their magic and help bring the People's Republic to an even higher level. In fact, I promise that when we are together, which will be in a matter of hours, I will make that my very first request.
2: Fox's Peter Ducey. And the National Law Enforcement Officers Memorial Fund, hosting its 38th annual candlelight vigil on the National Mall in D.C. in honor of police and first responders who've died in the line of duty.
4: Sarah D. Beckstrom, Dennis M. Wagner Jr., Donald R. Cleaver.
2: FBI Director Kash Patel reading the names. The names engraved on the wall of the National Law Enforcement Officers Memorial in Washington, D.C. 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
5: From the Range Weather Center, it's a wind alert today for this Thursday. Winds in excess of 60 up to 65 miles an hour at times. By all means, take that into consideration. A high of 72. We'll see some sunshine, but very, very windy tonight. Windy as well, 55 to 60 mile an hour winds, dropping to a low of 48, feeling, of course, much colder. Forecast Chuck Brady, Wyoming's Genuine Country.
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2: News, I'm Ted Lindner. President Trump in Beijing for a high-stakes meeting with China's leader.
3: President Trump says, I will be asking President Xi, a leader of extraordinary distinction, to open up China so that these brilliant people can work their magic and help bring the People's Republic to an even higher level. In fact, I promise that when we are together, which will be in a matter of hours, I will make that my very first request.
2: Fox's Peter Doocy and some folks in Miami have filed a lawsuit over President Trump's planned presidential library.
4: A project, critics say, looks more like a luxury real estate deal. The lawsuit challenges the state's transfer of nearly 3 acres of prime downtown waterfront land, reportedly worth more than $300 million, for just $10.
2: Fox's Carmen Roberts. And about 70,000 Americans died of drug overdoses last year. It's about 14% fewer than the previous year. It's the third straight annual drop. 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
5: For the Range Weather Center, it's a wind alert today for this Thursday. Winds in excess of 60 up to 65 miles an hour at times. By all means, take that into consideration. A high of 72. We'll see some sunshine, but very, very windy tonight. Windy as well, 55 to 60 mile an hour winds, dropping to a low of 48, feeling, of course, much colder. 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

0: the classic country. Highwaymen, basically Willie Nelson, Merle Haggard, all the greats. It makes me wish I was living in a simpler time.
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Just keep doing what you do. She's only one more hurt away, boy, from walking out on you. But if you want to keep her, one thing you better know.

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2: I'm Chris DeMeo. President Xi Jinping welcoming President Trump to China.
3: I always believe that our two countries have more common interests than differences. Success in one is an opportunity for the other. And a stable bilateral relationship is good for the world.
2: The president and Xi met for about 2 hours. Their meeting just ended. New reports say the U.S. military bombing campaign hasn't eliminated Iran's missile stockpile, as President Trump has claimed.
4: The New York Times reports Iran has restored access to 30 out of 33 missile sites along the Strait of Hormuz. And the Washington Post says U.S. intelligence has concluded Iran retained 70% of its pre-war missile stockpile.
2: That's Fox's Jennifer Griffin. 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
5: From the Range Weather Center, it's a wind alert today for this Thursday. Winds in excess of 60 up to 65 miles an hour at times. By all means, take that into consideration. A high of 72. We'll see some sunshine, but very, very windy tonight. Windy as well, 55 to 60 mile an hour winds, dropping to a low of 48, feeling, of course, much colder. Forecast Chuck Brady, Wyoming's Genuine Country.
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2: News. I'm Ted Lindner. President Trump in Beijing meeting with China's leader, President Xi, for 2 hours. China state media reports in the meeting, Xi warned President Trump that differences over Taiwan could bring the U.S. and China to clashes or conflict, saying President Xi stressed to President Trump that facts have shown time and time again that trade wars have no winner. When asked by a reporter how the meeting went, President Trump said, quote, "It was great." New reports say the U.S. military bombing campaign has not eliminated Iran's missile stockpile, as President Trump has claimed.
3: The New York Times reports Iran has restored access to 30 out of 33 missile sites along the Strait of Hormuz. And the Washington Post says U.S. intelligence has concluded Iran retained 70% of its pre-war missile stockpile.
2: That's Fox's Jennifer Griffin. 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
4: The Range Weather Center, it's a wind alert today for this Thursday. Winds in excess of 60 up to 65 miles an hour at times. By all means, take that into consideration. A high of 72. We'll see some sunshine, but very, very windy tonight. Windy as well, 55 to 60 mile an hour winds, dropping to a low of 48, feeling, of course, much colder. Forecast Chuck Brady, Wyoming's Genuine Country.
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2: News. I'm Chris DeMeo. President Xi Jinping welcoming President Trump to China.
3: I always believe that our two countries have more common interests than differences. Success in one is an opportunity for the other. And a stable bilateral relationship is good for the world.
2: President Trump impressed by the welcome.
4: Great place. Incredible. China's beautiful.
2: The president and Xi met for about 2 hours. China's foreign minister's office stating President Xi stressed to the president that the Taiwan question is the most important issue in China-U.S. relations, and if handled properly, the bilateral relationship will enjoy overall stability. It also said Xi stressed to Trump that time and time again that trade wars have no winners. 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
5: For the Range Weather Center, it's a wind alert today for this Thursday. Winds in excess of 60 up to 65 miles an hour at times. By all means, take that into consideration. A high of 72. We'll see some sunshine, but very, very windy tonight. Windy as well, 55 to 60 mile an hour winds, dropping to a low of 48, feeling, of course, much colder. Forecast Chuck Brady, Wyoming's Genuine Country.
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0: 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Highwaymen, basically Willie Nelson, Merle Haggard, all the greats. 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
2: News. I'm Ted Lindner. President Trump in Beijing meeting with China's leader, President Xi, for 2 hours. China state media reporting that in the meeting, President Xi warned President Trump that differences over Taiwan could bring the U.S. and China to clashes or conflict, saying that the president stressed to President Trump that facts have shown time and again that trade wars have no winner. When asked by a reporter, though, how the meeting went, President Trump said, quote, it was great. And the National Law Enforcement Officers Memorial Fund hosting its 38th annual candlelight vigil on the National Mall in honor of police and first responders Wednesday who have died in the line of duty.
3: Sarah D. Beckstrom, Dennis M. Wagner Jr., Donald R. Cleaver, Marvin Risen, Todd L. Spiker.
2: FBI Director Cash Patel, the names engraved on the wall of the National Law Enforcement Officers Memorial in Washington, D.C. 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
4: For the Range Weather Center, it's a wind alert today for this Thursday. Winds in excess of 60 up to 65 miles an hour at times. By all means, take that into consideration. A high of 72. We'll see some sunshine, but very, very windy tonight. Windy as well, 55 to 60 mile an hour winds, dropping to a low of 48, feeling, of course, much colder. Forecast Chuck Brady, Wyoming's Genuine Country.
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2: News. I'm Chris DeMeo. President Xi Jinping welcomes President Trump to China.
3: I always believe that our two countries have more common interests than differences. Success in one is an opportunity for the other. And a stable bilateral relationship is good for the world.
2: President Trump impressed by the welcome.
4: Great place. Incredible. China's beautiful.
2: As for the two-hour meeting between the leaders,
5: Chinese President Xi Jinping says his country should be partners, not rivals with the United States, but warned if the Taiwan question wasn't well handled, it could lead to an extremely dangerous situation. After the first round of talks, President Trump said things went great.
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6: The Range Weather Center, it's a wind alert today for this Thursday. Winds in excess of 60 up to 65 miles an hour at times. By all means, take that into consideration. A high of 72. We'll see some sunshine, but very, very windy tonight. Windy as well, 55 to 60 mile an hour winds, dropping to a low of 48. Feeling, of course, much colder. Forecast Chuck Brady, Wyoming's Genuine Country.
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2: News. I'm CJ Pop. President Trump and China's leader Xi Jinping meeting for 2 hours on the first full day of their summit in Beijing.
3: They talked about expanding market access for American businesses. And President Xi expressed interest in purchasing more American oil to reduce China's dependence on the strait in the future. That's a really big takeaway.
2: White House correspondent Aisha Hosni traveling with the president. White House official says both countries agreed that Iran can never have a nuclear weapon and that the Strait of Hormuz must remain open. Now, a reporter asking both leaders about Taiwan, this was the president's answer.
4: Great place. Incredible. China's beautiful.
2: China warning the U.S. about Taiwan at the meeting. Taiwan responding saying it's not particularly surprised by China's statements. 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
6: From the Range Weather Center for this morning, a clear sky, a sunny, very windy day today with a high of 72, winds gusting to 65 miles per hour. Mainly clear with gusty winds tonight, the low 44 degrees, winds gusting to 45 miles per hour. Friday, a sunny, windy day, high 72 to 40 miles per hour wind. I'm meteorologist Jim Rinaldi on Wyoming's Genuine Country.
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0: 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Yeah, I love a rainy
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2: Wyoming has a real choice for Congress. We can send another politician to Washington, or we can send Frank Chapman, a rancher, a businessman. Frank knows a thing or two about balancing a checkbook. Frank's no politician. He's a conservative fighter for people like us. Frank Chapman for Congress.
3: Frank Chapman lives Wyoming values. Hard work, straight talk, and Frank's never backed down from a fight. Chapman is a rancher, a father, not a politician. Frank Chapman is the conservative we need in Congress. That's why conservative groups like CPAC have endorsed Chapman.
4: I am blessed in that God put me in a place where I could succeed.
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4: Wyoming has a real choice for Congress. 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

0: 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Highwaymen, basically Willie Nelson, Merle Haggard, all the greats. 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
2: Pelosi, President Trump attending a state banquet on his first full day in China.
3: I want to thank President Xi, my friend, for this magnificent welcome. And it really was a magnificent welcome like none other.
2: The fine dining coming after bilateral talks.
4: They talked about expanding market access for American businesses into China. They also talked about wanting more progress on stopping the flow of fentanyl. That's something the president brought up. Now, the Chinese purchases of American agricultural products was also something that was brought up. And President Xi expressed interest in purchasing more American oil.
2: That's Fox's Aisha Hosni. The British military says a ship anchored off the east coast of the United Arab Emirates has been seized and is headed towards Iranian territorial waters. 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
6: From the Range Weather Center for this morning, a clear sky, a sunny, very windy day today with a high of 72, winds gusting to 65 miles per hour. Mainly clear with gusty winds tonight, the low 44 degrees, winds gusting to 45 miles per hour. Friday, a sunny, windy day, high 72 to 40 miles per hour wind. I'm meteorologist Jim Inaldi on Wyoming's Genuine Country.
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You know, this old world is full of singers, but just a few are chosen to tear your heart out when they sing. Imagine life without them.

You know the heart of country music still beats in Luke the Drifter. You can tell it when he sang I Saw the Light. Old Marty, Hank, and Lefty, why I can feel them right here with me.

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2: Wyoming has a real choice for Congress. We can send another politician to Washington, or we can send Frank Chapman, a rancher, a businessman. Frank knows a thing or two about balancing a checkbook. Frank's no politician. He's a conservative fighter for people like us. Frank Chapman for Congress.
3: Frank Chapman lives Wyoming values. Hard work, straight talk, and Frank's never backed down from a fight. Chapman is a rancher, a father, not a politician. Frank Chapman is the conservative we need in Congress. That's why conservative groups like CPAC have endorsed Chapman.
4: I am blessed in that God put me in a place where I could succeed.
3: Frank Chapman is the fighter we need in Congress.
2: Frank Chapman, Wyoming rancher, American businessman. He'll seal the border, back our ICE agents, unleash American energy, defend your Constitution, and make America great again. Frank Chapman, conservative for Congress.
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6: Frank Chapman lives Wyoming values. 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
2: News, I'm CJ Papa. During the state dinner in China, President Trump described the tone of his chat with his Chinese counterpart.
3: Extremely positive and productive conversations and meetings today.
2: He then invited President Xi Jinping to the White House September 24th. The leaders did speak about issues ranging from fentanyl to preventing Iran from obtaining a nuclear weapon and keeping the Strait of Hormuz open. Plus,
4: a foreign affairs spokeswoman wrote, President Xi stressed to President Trump that the Taiwan question is the most important issue in China-U.S. relations. If it is handled properly, the bilateral relationship will enjoy overall stability.
2: White House correspondent Aisha Hosni traveling with the president and House Democrats gathering today for a special meeting on redistricting. America's listening to Fox News.
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6: From the Rain Weather Center for this morning, a clear sky, a sunny, very windy day today with a high of 72, winds gusting to 65 miles per hour. Mainly clear with gusty winds tonight, the low 44 degrees, winds gusting to 45 miles per hour. Friday, a sunny, windy day, high 72 to 40 miles per hour wind. I'm meteorologist Jim Inaldi on Wyoming's Genuine Country.
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1: Hey, you don't mind if we go down the hall and grab something out of the vending machine real quick, do you? 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
2: 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There we go.
3: 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Frank Chapman for Congress.
4: Frank Chapman lives Wyoming values. Hard work, straight talk, and Frank's never backed down from a fight. Chapman is a rancher, a father, not a politician. Frank Chapman is the

0: conservative we need in Congress. 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
0: Frank Chapman is the fighter we need in Congress.
2: Frank Chapman, Wyoming rancher, American businessman. 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Frank Chapman, conservative for Congress.
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0: From the Range Weather Center for this morning, a clear sky, a sunny, very windy day today with a high of 72, winds gusting to 65 miles per hour. Mainly clear with gusty winds tonight, the low 44 degrees, winds gusting to 45 miles per hour. Friday, a sunny, windy day, high 72 to 40 miles per hour wind. I'm meteorologist Jim Rinaldi on Wyoming's Genuine Country. 103.3
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0: 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Yeah, I love a rainy
1: night. Hi, this is Dolly Parton.
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3: Wyoming has a real choice for Congress. We can send another politician to Washington, or we can send Frank Chapman, a rancher, a businessman. Frank knows a thing or two about balancing a checkbook. Frank's no politician. He's a conservative fighter for people like us. Frank Chapman for Congress.
4: Frank Chapman lives Wyoming values. Hard work, straight talk, and Frank's never backed down from a fight. Chapman is a rancher, a father, not a politician. Frank Chapman is the conservative we need in Congress. That's why conservative groups like CPAC have endorsed Chapman.
5: I am blessed in that God put me in a place where I could succeed.
4: Frank Chapman is the fighter we need in Congress.
3: 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He'll seal the border, back our ICE agents, unleash American energy, defend your Constitution, and make America great again. Frank Chapman, conservative for Congress.
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2: News. I'm CJ Papa. President Trump says he wants Chinese President Xi to come to the U.S.
3: It is my honor to extend an invitation to you and Madam Peng to visit us at the White House this September 24th, and we look forward to it.
2: He also offered this at a state dinner.
3: I'd now like to raise a glass and propose a toast to the rich and enduring ties between the American and Chinese people.
2: But the Chinese contend Taiwan can damage relationship with the U.S.
4: Taiwan independence and cross-strait peace are as irreconcilable as fire and water. The U.S. side must exercise extra caution in handling the Taiwan question.
2: Fox's Jackie Heinrich with the president in Beijing. The S&P 500, NASDAQ hitting all-time intraday highs this morning, led by technology, putting both on pace for back-to-back record closes. 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
5: From the Range Weather Center for this morning, a clear sky, a sunny, very windy day today with a high of 72, winds gusting to 65 miles per hour. Mainly clear with gusty winds tonight, the low 44 degrees, winds gusting to 45 miles per hour. Friday, a sunny, windy day, high 72 to 40 miles per hour wind. I'm meteorologist Jim Rinaldi on Wyoming's Genuine Country.

cloud. Just poor people, that's all we were, trying to make a living out of Blacklander. 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

0: 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Highwaymen, basically Willie Nelson, Merle Haggard, all the greats. 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
2: I'm Therese Crowley. Extremely productive talks and a fantastic day with a banquet at China's Great Hall of the People. President Trump describes his summit with China's President Xi to Fox's Hannity. Iran came up.
3: He did offer, he said, if I could be of any help at all, I would like to be of help.
4: Because, he did say that.
3: Yeah, he did say that. And look, anybody that buys that much oil has obviously got some kind of a relationship with him.
2: And China will buy American oil and gas, soybeans, Boeing jets, and NVIDIA chips. Fairfax, Virginia's prosecutor Paul Descano called to Capitol Hill to answer for sweetheart deals to criminal migrants.
5: For a long time now, ICE has said that Fairfax County, Virginia is one of the most egregious sanctuary jurisdictions they have to deal with anywhere in the entire country. A handful of illegal aliens have already been arrested for multiple murders so far this year in Fairfax County. That includes Abdul...
2: Fox's Bill Malusian. 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
6: From the Range Weather Center for this afternoon, conditions are very windy with westerly gusts to 55 miles per hour. Skies are sunny with highs to 72. Wind speeds decrease by sunset. Continue to see decreasing winds tonight, down to 5 to 10 miles per hour after midnight with a clear sky, low 46. 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
2: Gianna Gelosi, President Trump attending a state banquet on his first full day in China.
3: I want to thank President Xi, my friend, for this magnificent welcome. And it really was a magnificent welcome like none other.
2: The fine dining coming after bilateral talks with trade and Taiwan on the menu. Fox's Jackie Heinrich.
4: Readout indicates that President Trump did not budge on the Taiwan issue, and China really had some thoughts about that. The Chinese readout of the meeting warns that Taiwan is the most important issue for U.S.-China relations.
2: China saying the issue, if handled poorly, could lead to conflict and an extremely dangerous situation. Americans continued spending in April. Retail sales rose 0.5%, up 0.7%, excluding auto sales, and up 4.9% for the year. 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
5: From the Range Weather Center for this afternoon, conditions are very windy with westerly gusts to 55 miles per hour. Skies are sunny with highs to 72. Wind speeds decrease by sunset. Continue to see decreasing winds tonight down to 5 to 10 miles per hour after midnight with a clear sky, low 46. 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

0: This is Genuine Country for the Bighorn Basin. Yeah, I love a rainy
1: night. 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
2: I'm Therese Crowley. A fantastic day with extremely productive talks, says President Trump, and a banquet at China's Great Hall of the People. The president details his two-hour summit with China's President Xi in an exclusive with Fox's Sean Hannity here discussing Iran.
3: He did offer, he said, if I can be of any help at all, I would like to be of help.
4: Because, he did say that.
3: Yeah, he did say that. And look, anybody that buys that much oil has obviously got some kind of a relationship with
2: China. Will buy American oil and LNG, soybeans, Boeing jets, NVIDIA chips. Despite China's stern talk about Taiwan, Secretary of State Rubio warned China not to try to take Taiwan by force. Border Patrol Chief Jim Banks resigns, leaving the most secure border in history, saying after 37 years, it's time to enjoy the family and life. And the Senate passed its measure to withhold senators' pay in any government shutdown. 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
5: From the Range Weather Center for this afternoon, conditions are very windy with westerly gusts to 55 miles per hour. Skies are sunny with highs to 72. Wind speeds decrease by sunset. Continue to see decreasing winds tonight, down to 5 to 10 miles per hour after midnight with a clear sky, low 46. I'm TJ Matthews on Wyoming's Genuine Country.
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2: News. I'm John Saucier. President Trump meeting with Chinese President Xi Jinping in Beijing today. The president called the relationship between the two countries one of the most consequential in history.
3: We had extremely positive and productive conversations and meetings today with the Chinese delegation earlier.
2: President Xi calling for the United States and China to become partners and not rivals. Senate Minority Leader Chuck Schumer believes President Xi is out negotiating President Trump and leaving the U.S. in a vulnerable position.
4: If Xi out negotiates Trump, and if America emerges from these negotiations weaker than it was before, there'll be only one person to blame: Donald Trump.
2: President Trump says China's agreed not to send military gear to Iran, and they agree the Strait of Hormuz should be reopened. A ship anchored off the UAE was seized and taken towards Iran. 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
5: From the Range Weather Center for this afternoon, conditions are very windy with westerly gusts to 55 miles per hour. Skies are sunny with highs to 72. Wind speeds decrease by sunset. Continue to see decreasing winds tonight, down to 5 to 10 miles per hour after midnight with a clear sky, low 46. I'm TJ Matthews on Wyoming's Genuine Country.
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2: Fox News, I'm Tom Graham. President Trump is in Beijing for a summit with Chinese leader Xi Jinping. The two nations have found some common ground over the U.S. conflict with Iran.
3: The White House says after the meeting between President Trump and General Secretary Xi in Beijing, China and the U.S. have agreed Iran cannot have a nuclear weapon and the Strait of Hormuz must be opened without ships paying the toll.
2: Fox's Trey Yang's tensions escalating with Tehran after a ship near the Strait of Hormuz was seized and taken toward Iran. Senators agree they will not get paid during future government shutdowns. Fox's Chris Foster.
4: Senators unanimously pass a resolution to have their salaries withheld during shutdowns. It directs the Secretary of the Senate to withhold pay whenever a government shutdown affects one or more federal agencies.
2: The resolution does not apply to House members who would have to pass their own bill. 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
5: From the Range Weather Center for this afternoon, conditions are very windy with westerly gusts to 55 miles per hour. Skies are sunny with highs to 72. Wind speeds decrease by sunset. Continue to see decreasing winds tonight down to 5 to 10 miles per hour after midnight with a clear sky, low 46. 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

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You're calling from a bar. Get away from there. No, not you, honey. I was talking to the baby. 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
3: Wyoming has a real choice for Congress. 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
4: Frank Chapman lives Wyoming values. 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
2: Wyoming has a real choice for Congress. 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
3: Frank Chapman lives Wyoming values. 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
3: Frank Chapman is the fighter we need in Congress.
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2: News. I'm John Saucier. President Trump meets with Chinese President Xi Jinping in Beijing today. The president called the relationship between the two countries one of the most consequential in world history as he addressed a state banquet.
3: We had extremely positive and productive conversations and meetings today with the Chinese delegation earlier.
2: Well, President Trump says China's agreed not to send military gear to Iran and that they agree the Strait of Hormuz should be open. The CDC is trying to quell the public's concern about hantavirus. More cases of the deadly respiratory illness are being reported in the U.S. Dr. David Fitter is CDC's director for the Division of Global Migration Health. He says the risk for illness is low for Americans and adds that
4: our top priority is the health and safety of both the passengers who were on the ship and American communities.
2: Three people on that infected ship passed away. 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
5: From the Range Weather Center for this afternoon, conditions are very windy with westerly gusts to 55 miles per hour. Skies are sunny with highs to 72. Wind speeds decrease by sunset. Continue to see decreasing winds tonight, down to 5 to 10 miles per hour after midnight with a clear sky, low 46. I'm TJ Matthews on Wyoming's Genuine Country.
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6: 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How's the fire extinguisher looking? Does the engine on the boat or jet ski need a tune-up? Take time now to look these things over. The middle of a lake or reservoir is a bad place to be if these items aren't available or aren't in good working order. A safe summer boating season begins by being prepared. Sponsored by the Wyoming Game and Fish, the Wyoming Association of Broadcasters, and this station.
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0: accepted.
1: Wyoming has a real choice for Congress. We can send another politician to Washington, or we can send Frank Chapman, a rancher, a businessman. Frank knows a thing or two about balancing a checkbook. Frank's no politician. He's a conservative fighter for people like us. Frank Chapman for Congress.
2: Frank Chapman lives Wyoming values. Hard work, straight talk, and Frank's never backed down from a fight. Chapman is a rancher, a father, not a politician. Frank Chapman is the conservative we need in Congress. That's why conservative groups like CPAC have endorsed Chapman.
3: I am blessed in that God put me in a place where I could succeed.
2: Frank Chapman is the fighter we need in Congress.
1: Frank Chapman, Wyoming rancher, American businessman. He'll seal the border, back our ICE agents, unleash American energy, defend your Constitution, and make America great again. Frank Chapman, conservative for Congress.
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0: 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Highwaymen, basically Willie Nelson, Merle Haggard, all the greats. 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
2: Fox News, I'm Tom Graham. President Trump is in Beijing for a summit with Chinese leader Xi Jinping. The two nations represent the world's two largest economies. Trade is a key focus of talks. Fox's Peter Ducey.
3: We know what President Trump wants, for the Chinese to open China up for American businesses. Xi wants the U.S. just to get out of the way if he decides to move on Taiwan.
2: Beijing recognizes the island as its territory. The U.S. recognizes Taiwan as independent. Democrats critical of President Trump, accusing him of not doing enough to stand up to the Chinese leader.
4: Just hours in, and Xi Jinping has already threatened to, quote, collide or even clash, unquote, with the United States if we continue our support for Taiwan.
2: And Senate Minority Leader Chuck Schumer, America is listening to Fox News.
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6: From the Range Weather Center for this afternoon, conditions are very windy with westerly gusts to 55 miles per hour. Skies are sunny with highs to 72. Wind speeds decrease by sunset. Continue to see decreasing winds tonight, down to 5 to 10 miles per hour after midnight with a clear sky, low 46. I'm TJ Matthews on Wyoming's Genuine Country.
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2: I'm John Saucier. President Trump meeting with Chinese President Xi Jinping in Beijing once again today. In an interview with Fox's Sean Hannity, the president says Xi promised him the Chinese aren't sending weapons to Iran.
3: He said that strongly, but at the same time he said, you know, they buy a lot of their oil there and he'd like to keep doing that. He'd like to see Hormuz Strait opened.
2: Chinese defense companies are reportedly planning to sell Iran new anti-aircraft systems, but as you heard the president say there, he believes China agrees the Strait of Hormuz should be open. The CDC is trying to quell the public's concerns about hantavirus. More cases of deadly respiratory illness are being reported in the U.S. Dr. David Fitter, CDC Director of the Division of Global Migration Health, says the risk for illness is low for Americans, adding,
4: our top priority is the health and safety of both the passengers who were on the ship and American community.
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5: From the Range Weather Center for this afternoon, conditions are very windy with westerly gusts to 55 miles per hour. Skies are sunny with highs to 72. Wind speeds decrease by sunset. Continue to see decreasing winds tonight down to 5 to 10 miles per hour after midnight with a clear sky, low 46. I'm TJ Matthews on Wyoming's Genuine Country.
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